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Don't nobody else make me feel like. Ah. Don't nobody else make me feel like. Yeah. Don't nobody else make me feel like.

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1: 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Me and my boys just getting wasted. Stolen cigarettes, sipping mom drinks, facing. We're empty as the cans we

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1: 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Stolen cigarettes, sipping on drinks, facing. We're empty as the cans.

0: 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Einschalten, aufdrehen, fühlen.
1: It's the international lovers rock. 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Always set. Right about now.

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1: All the rich kids are out of town. Me and my boys just getting wasted. Stolen cigarettes, sipping mom drinks, facing. We're empty as the cans.

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This a white sea, but it costs living. Laughs Gucci, the Gucci was tinted.